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Cause I can't be alone with all that's on my mind. 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
1: 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The new Stones album is outstanding. Hear for yourselves as Mick Jagger, Keith Richards, and Ronnie Woods take you behind the scenes of their new record. It's the Rolling Stones Foreign Tongues, All Access.
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1: Hey, welcome to Long Live Rock. I'm Donna McKenzie, and this week we are taking you on a high-octane, full-throttle summertime road trip, starting with a song written by a guy named Mars Bonfire. No, me neither. He wasn't even a member of the band that recorded this song, but his brother Jerry was the band's drummer, so the

band recorded it, and it wasn't a big hit at the time until Easy Rider. That iconic road trip scene in the film Easy Rider, where Dennis Hopper and Peter Fonda are riding their choppers down Route 66, they wanted to use a Crosby, Stills, and Nash song for the scene, but they didn't have enough money to license the music. So they slapped this song on just as a placeholder, and the rest is counterculture 60s history and a great start to a road trip. Crank it up. Born to Be Wild by Steppenwolf on Long Live Rock.

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1: No, we lost that.
0: You have no functioning gauges.
1: 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However, the radio still works. Funny as that may seem, it's as clear as a bell. Don't ask me how.
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Gary Numan and the classic Cars on Long Live Rock. The funny thing about that song, and Gary's career for that matter, he was going into the studio to record his first ever solo album. He had just left his band Tubeway Army, and he was anxious to get out on his own. He had gotten the idea for the song Cars after a road rage incident where some guys actually attacked Gary and tried to pull him out of his car. It was his car and him being able to lock the doors and drive away that saved him from a serious beatdown. And from that, the song idea was born. He describes a car as, quote, a little personal empire with four wheels on it. Now, in the studio, the plan was to record the song as a straightforward rock song, but while Gary was waiting for the studio workers to set everything up, a mini Moog keyboard synthesizer sitting in the corner caught his eye. Curious, he tried it and immediately realized it could create powerful, futuristic sounds unlike anything he'd used before. That discovery shifted his entire musical direction from guitar-driven new wave to synth-driven electronic music. He scrapped the entire session, revamped the song, and his new wave sound was born. And that's a perfect song for our theme today, Road Trip. I'm Steve Robison. It's summer, so you gotta hit the road. And this song needs to be on the drive. It's the title track to The Doors' final album with Jim Morrison. And on the album, the band got back to their bluesier roots. And it was this song, as Morrison described as a goodbye to the city of Los Angeles, that led the charge. From 1971, the classic L.A. Woman on Long Live Rock. And hey, if you need to go to the bathroom, go now. We're not pulling over for a while.

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I find it impossible to hear that song when I'm behind the wheel and not sing along. Great road trip song for sure. That is Running Down a Dream from Tom Petty's amazing Full Moon Fever from 1989. That track was featured in Grand Theft Auto San Andreas, and it's been the official theme song for NASCAR on NBC for several years now, so I think it's the perfect road trip song. Hi there, I'm Pam Kelly. This is Long Live Rock Road Trip, and to me, road trips are freedom on four wheels. Maybe just two wheels for you. That's your call. Sometimes you don't even need a specific destination, just an open road. 10 years before that song was released, Queen gave us another great road trip song. It's called Don't Stop Me Now, a song which is basically about reckless abandon. Both the lyrics and music were written by Freddie Mercury, who at the time was living life at warp speed, refusing to slow down and indulging in anything and everything that felt good in the moment. For the rest of the band, though, the song was bittersweet and a cause for concern because they had a front row seat to Freddie's excesses. But I think when we're driving down the highway or back roads and that song comes on the radio, Freddie would want us all to feel the optimism and enthusiasm and freedom that the song implies. Just don't forget to fasten your seatbelt.

0: We're from Chicago, Roy, the Windy City.
1: Oh, yes, I've been there many times.
0: Yeah, we just spent 2 weeks of living hell driving out here. We could have gone anywhere we wanted to this summer, you know? Anywhere in the world. But when I asked my kids, and I said, kids, you remember when I said, where would you like to go this summer more than any place in the world, huh? What'd you say?
2: Why?
0: Shut up, Russ. Audrey, remember?
3: Wally World, Dad?
0: Wally World, Dad. Roy, Wally World. I don't imagine you have any children, Mr. Wally.
1: Are you kidding? I have seven.
0: I thought so.
1: Yeah.
0: Seven. Did you hear that, honey?
3: You look so young.
0: Oh, you do look very young.
1: Oh, did
0: you ever drive them across country?
1: Oh, hell yes. Took the whole clan to Florida one year. Worst 2 weeks I ever had in my life. The smell from the back seat was to unbearable.
0: I mean, families. I knew that smell. I know that smell. I've been driving.

rock masterpiece by Golden Earring, Radar Love. The song has been chosen by many magazines and websites as a top 10 driving song, often basically landing in the top three. And it was the number one driving song in Australia, beating out two AC/DC songs. Hey, it's Donna McKenzie. Thank you for riding Shotgun with us as we take you on the ultimate rock and roll road trip on Long Live Rock. Here's a song that really revs. It's written by David Lee Roth. In the 80s, an interviewer accused him of only writing lyrics about sex, drugs, and fast cars. Well, Diamond Dave realized that he'd never actually written a song about fast cars, so he started working on the lyrics to Panama, which he later admitted that, as it turns out, he'd been writing about a stripper. But the lyrics, inspired both by the stripper and the car, the engine revving in the song, was Eddie Van Halen's Lamborghini, a gift from his then-wife, Valerie Bertinelli. It's Van Halen and Panama on Long Live Rock.

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6: Welcome back to Long Live Rock Road Trip. I'm Pam Kelly. Are you ready for a road trip? Well, there are so many great ones to choose from right here in the U.S. of A. Of course, there's Route 66, 2,400 miles of Americana, starting in downtown Chicago and ending at SoCal's Santa Monica Pier. And while you're there, don't miss 650 miles of some of the most beautiful scenery in the entire country along California's Pacific Coast Highway. If you're starting out in the Midwest, you can follow Lewis and Clark's journey from Independence, Missouri to Astoria, Oregon. Lots of cool stops along the way. There are quirky museums and historic sites. And of course, you can check out the Goonies house when you get to the end of the road. Now, if great music and great food are your bag, try the 3,000-mile Great River Road route. That follows the Mississippi through 10 states from Minnesota to Louisiana.

And if it's a mountain journey that your soul needs, well, consider the Blue Ridge Parkway. World famous for sweeping mountain views and brilliant fall foliage through the Appalachian Highlands and Great Smoky Mountains and more. But wherever you travel, don't forget the playlist. May I recommend kicking it off with this track from BTO, Roll On Down the Highway on Long Live Rock Road Trip.

Another song you gotta have on a summer road trip. Sammy Hagar and I Can't Drive 55 on Long Live Rock. It comes from his solo album VOA from 1984, and it's another true story song. Sammy was driving home late at night in New York and was pulled over. He was going 62 miles an hour. Sammy thought the speed limit was 65. Well, it used to be. The stretch of road he was on had recently been mandated to change the speed limit back down to 55. Sammy said the cop was incredulous, like, "Where have you been? You can't drive over 55 on this road." Sammy had no idea. He had been on tour for the past year. So he got the ticket, drove 55 all the way home, still pissed, and got out his guitar and wrote the song. Now, no word if the officer who wrote the ticket got royalties for it, though. Hey, it's Steve Robinson. Thanks for joining us today for the Long Live Rock road trip. And no matter where you're traveling this summer, be safe and always have a kick-ass playlist in place. The last one we have for you is the definition of being in a band on the road. And it's probably the only song where bagpipes make it even better. AC/DC, it's a long way to the top if you want to rock and roll on Long Live Rock. Buckle up and crank it up. We'll talk to you soon.

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For 500 years he's lived on this land. As I stood there and all, I couldn't believe what I saw. In the bark of the tree was a face for no

So it's 1975, you and me together for the music of a great year for the next 3 hours. I'm Mark Stafford and this is Stafford's World. The Vietnam War ends as Saigon surrenders to the North Vietnamese Communist forces, and there are signs of a thaw in the relations between the USA and the Soviet Union as the US Apollo and Soviet Union Soyuz spacecraft link up in space. 1975, was it good for you? A couple of fine tunes to set us on our way through the music of 1975. Bit of a band who struggled in America but did so well in Britain. Status Quo's Down, Down. And America's Sister Golden Hair. That also was sort of reverse in that it didn't do that well in Britain but did very big stuff in America in 1975. The music and the memories of 75 on the way with great songs like this from John Lennon.

0: is a historic moment, the arrival of the North Vietnamese regular army in Saigon, right in the middle of Saigon, just after 12 o'clock, just after noon. Here they are pouring down the main avenue. Further up there is the American embassy. At this end of the avenue is the former presidential palace, which President Chu left just over a week ago, and from which General Min has today announced that he will unconditionally hand over to the new regime.
1: South Vietnam, such a short-lived nation, was finally toppled.

It was a short-lived band fronted by Paul Carrack, who went on to work with Squeeze and also Mike and the Mechanics in later years, and now pursues a successful solo career. But in 1975, he was charting all over the world with that one. That was How Long. John Lennon from Walls and Bridges and Number 9 Dream in there as well. So it's 1975 in Britain. Harold Wilson's Labour Party is in power, and Margaret Thatcher wins the leadership battle over Ted Heath, making her the first woman leader of the Conservative Party. And over the water in the USA, President Gerald Ford survives an assassination attempt. It's 1975, and wonderful songs like this were around from Janis Ian.

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4: Jesus, I mean, you guys do nothing but complain about how you can't stand it in this place here, and then you haven't got the guts just to walk out. 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Well, you're not.
10: Hey, wait a minute.
11: Ah!
10: Oh!

He struggled to make it in Britain at first, even with the success of that album in America, Born to Run, from Bruce Springsteen. It was a case of hype going against him when the big posters were posted all over London in 1975, saying things like, "I've seen the future of rock and roll, and its name is Bruce Springsteen." It was sort of a case of overkill, but in later years, of course, we recognise Born to Run to be one of the greatest rock and roll albums of all time. I'm Mark Stafford, and you're with The Memories. It is Stafford's World. If you'd like to drop an email to us, absolutely love to hear from you. It is mark@markstafford.co.uk, mark@markstafford.co.uk. In the second and the third hours, we're looking at more events of 1975 as we focus in

0: very tightly with a focus button and home into a particular month from 1975. But we return very shortly with one of the finest albums from Bob Dylan from 1975.
1: Stafford's World will be back in a moment. Don't go anywhere.
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1: The spotlight is shining on 1975. 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On Stafford's World!
2: In the not too distant future, wars will no longer exist. But there will be Rollerball. Two teams of lethal gladiators wearing spiked helmets and steel-studded gloves. Some on skates, others on motorcycles. Battling on a high-banked oval track. A solid steel ball hurtling towards them with murderous velocity. Collision. Flame. Violence. Death. Broadcast on Multivision to 2 billion hypnotized viewers. It's all a part of the game.
3: This wasn't meant to be a game!
2: It's Rollerball. James Caan, John Houseman, Rollerball, a Norman Jewison film, rated R, under 17, not admitted without parents.
4: 1975.

0: 1975.
1: In California today, President Ford looked down the barrel of a loaded automatic held by a red-haired woman in a long red dress. But the gun didn't go off, and he's all right.
2: It was mid-morning in Sacramento when President Ford left a hotel to walk over to the state capitol for a meeting with Governor Edmund Brown Jr. and a speech to the state legislature. This was a political trip, part of the president's campaign to lock up the Republican nomination. So he was shaking hands as he went along, working the crowd, as politicians say. Suddenly, a young woman holding a gun appeared at the president's side. A Secret Service agent grabbed a gun and wrestled the young woman to the ground as other agents formed a tight protective shield around the president and moved him swiftly to the Capitol. Mr. Ford had seen the gun. He had a dazed, bewildered look as he was rushed along.
3: I was about to shake the president's hand. I was watching him approach. My friend was shaking his hand just to my right, and I saw the Secret Service men rush the crowd where I was standing. I looked down, and I saw the young lady who I'd seen previously just in the crowd scene. I looked down. I saw her holding a gun. I saw the butt of the handgun, and I don't know if she had gotten it out of her purse yet or not anyway. And at that point, I hit the ground, so to speak. I didn't want to be involved.
4: I can still remember when I bought my first guitar.

I was always just one step behind you.

A couple of very introspective tracks. One from a new guy called Kevin Johnson, who proved to be a one-hit wonder. He came from Australia, and that was Rock and Roll, I Gave You the Best Years of My Life. And Bob Dylan's Tangled Up in Blue from the superb Blood on the Tracks album. So it's 1975, John Lennon.

And wins his long-running court battle to stay in the USA, and Saturday Night Live debuts on NBC TV in the US. It is 1975 with some fine memories. Biggest hit for this German band in the summer of 1975 was this, Kraftwerk and Autobahn.

work from Germany, and that was Autobahn, as we enjoy the music and the memories of 1975. We're homing in on a month from 1975 very shortly after we hear from this. A solo hit for a guy who was the frontman of Mott the Hoople, and in 75 he went solo with this. Ian Hunter's Once Bitten, Twice Shy.

0: more flavor. 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

Our time machine is revved up and ready to go to take us back through the decades. I'm Mark Stafford. It is Stafford's World, and this is a Stafford's World Rock Flashback. Our destination this week, July 1975. And before we hit the big-selling singles and albums from July 1975, let's look down the bottom of the American Cashbox 100 and look at some of the songs bubbling under in July 1975. And at 75, it was this from the band Orleans. This is Dance With Me.

It's July 1975. Three members of the popular Irish singing group The Miami Show Band are murdered by terrorists near the Northern Ireland town of Newry. And Jock Stein, the Celtic football manager, is involved in a car accident and is seriously injured. It is July 1975. The music and the memories on a Stafford's World rock flashback. Looking at some of the songs bubbling under in America, at 75 on Asylum Records, Orleans and Dance With Me. And at 51, it was one of the rare songs that didn't do that well for Three Dog Night as they were turning off in their career. Beautiful song, though, on ABC Records. It was Till the World Ends. And one more before we hit the 10 biggest selling rock singles in America from July 1975. And it's a cover of a Marvin Gaye song from James Taylor. This is How Sweet It Is.

It's July 1975. Britain's former world motor racing champion Graham Hill announces his retirement from motor racing. And Soviet and US astronauts link together in space for a symbolic handshake following the docking of the Russian Soyuz and the American Apollo spacecrafts 140 miles above the Atlantic Ocean. It is July 1975. Motown covers were in. James Taylor was at 18, bubbling under in the Cashbox 100 with Marvin Gaye's How Sweet It Is. And as we hit the Big Ten singles in America, another Motown cover was there at 10. It was the Doobie Brothers doing Take Me in Your Arms and Rock Me at 10.

Mark Stafford. This is Stafford's World and the Stafford's World Rock Flashback. Destination July 1975. Looking down America's 10 biggest selling rock singles from July 75. Doobie Brothers at 10, Take Me in Your Arms and Rock Me. And America There at 9, and Sister Golden Hair. At 8, it was a song that didn't chart for him in the UK. It was covered by Judy Covington, but in America, the original was the hit. Alice Cooper's Only Women Bleed was at 8 in the big selling rock singles of July 1975.

July 1975 memories on Stafford's World. Looking at America's biggest selling rock singles, Alice Cooper was an 8 with Only Women Bleed. And at 7, it was a cover of an old Everly Brothers song done by Linda Ronstadt. That was When Will I Be Loved? At 6, it was this from Elton John, Someone Saved My Life Tonight.

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July 1975, Israeli Premier Yitzhak Rabin visits West Germany. And at Wimbledon, Arthur Ashe beats Jimmy Connors to become the first ever black player to win a Wimbledon title. Memories of July 1975 and America's best-selling rock singles. Elton John was at 6 with Someone Saved My Life Tonight, and from Canada they were the Bachman Turner Overdrive at 5 with Hey You. At 4 it was 10cc's I'm Not In Love, we'll hear that later. And Michael Murphy was at 3 with this beautiful song. This is Wildfire.

I'm Mark Stafford. We're amongst the music and the memories of the month of July 1975 on a Stafford's World Rock Flashback. Looking at America's 10 biggest selling rock singles, Michael Murphy was at 3 with Wildfire and the Eagles at 2 with the title track from the One of These Nights album. And topping the crop, topping the pile were Wings, number 1 in America with Listen to What the Man Said.

0: biggest selling rock single came from Paul McCartney and Wings. It was Listen to What the Man Said. Those are America's biggest selling rock singles. The 10 biggest selling rock albums in Britain await. And another one of the former Beatles was at 10 in that chart. John Lennon's rock and roll album is at 10, and we'll take a track from that next.
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3: Reliving the music and the memories of July 1975, looking down the 10 biggest selling rock albums in Britain. John Lennon's rock and roll album was at 10, and Pink Floyd's monumental Dark Side of the Moon was at 9. The track we just heard from was from the album at 8, in fact it was the title track to the album, Return to Fantasy from Uriah Heep at 8. And at 7, this album, a classic from Led Zeppelin. It was Physical Graffiti at 7.

July 1975, Muhammad Ali beats Britain's Joe Buggner in 15 rounds to win the world heavyweight boxing title. And US President Gerald Ford announces he'll seek Republican nomination for president. July 1975 memories. A couple of the biggest selling albums in Britain there. At 7, it was Physical Graffiti from Led Zeppelin. At 6, it was Tubular Bells from Mike Oldfield, and Autobahn from Kraftwerk was at 5. And at 4 there, One of These Nights was the album from the Eagles, and from it, it was the beautiful I Wish You Peace. 10cc's the original soundtrack was at 3, and Elton John at 2 with Captain Fantastic and the Brown Dirt Cowboy. They were topping the singles in America, they were topping the albums in the UK. They were Wings, and the album was Venus and Mars, and from it, this is Magneto and Titanium Man.

July 1975, Cher files for divorce from Greg Allman just 10 days after they had married. And British motorcycle manufacturers Norton Villiers triumph are refused more money by the UK government and face closure. Memories of July 1975. Britain's biggest selling rock album was Venus and Mars from Wings. And we're about to enter the 10 biggest selling rock singles in Britain from July 1975. At 10, it was The Sweet and Action.

It's July 1975. Disney announces plans for the Epcot Center theme park in Orlando, Florida. And in Detroit, Michigan, Teamsters Union President Jimmy Hoffa is reported missing. His body has never been found, and eventually he's declared legally dead in 1982. Memories of July 1975 on a Stafford's World Rock Flashback. Looking down Britain's best-selling rock singles, Action from the Sweet was at 10, and at 9 it was New York City from T-Rex. And this was an 8 from Brian Ferry. This is You Go to My Head.

It is July 1975 on a Stafford's World Rock Flashback, looking at Britain's best-selling rock singles. Brian Ferry was at 8 with You Go To My Head, and Roy Wood there at 7 with Oh What A Shame. Song we heard earlier.

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3: We are proud to announce a truly outstanding rock opera film, Tommy. Director Ken Russell and producer Robert Stigler have made a film of Tommy and assembled some of the greatest names in music and the cinema. Tommy by The Who and based on the rock opera by Peter Townsend stars Anne Margaret, Oliver Reed, Jack Nicholson, Elton John, Eric Clapton, Tina Turner, Roger Daltrey as Tommy. Don't miss Tommy, the film. Your senses will never be the same again.
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2: 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Hear for yourselves as Mick Jagger, Keith Richards, and Ronnie Woods take you behind the scenes of their new record. 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

It's July 1975, Ringo Starr and Maureen Cox divorce, and A Chorus Line premieres on Broadway. It will go on to become the longest ever running Broadway show with over 6,000 performances. Looking down Britain's best-selling rock singles, they look like

It's at 5, it was Mr. Raffles from Steve Harley and Cockney Rebel. America's biggest selling rock single was at 4 in Britain. That was Wings and Listen to What the Man Said. And a cover of an old Tomorrow song at 3 there from Nazareth. That was My White Bicycle. And this was at 2, one-hit wonder guy, Pete Wingfield. And 18 with a Bullet at 2.

we're at the point where we'll count them down. Britain's biggest selling rock singles from July 1975. At 10, it was Action from the Sweets, and T-Rex were at 9 with New York City. Brian Ferry was at 8 with You Go To My Head, and Roy Wood at 7 with Oh What A Shame. Elton John was at 6 with Someone Saved My Life Tonight, and Steve Harley and Cockney Rebel at 5 with Mr. Raffles. At 4, it was Listen To What The Man Said from Wings, and Nazareth were at 3 with My White Bicycle. One Hit Wonder, Pete Wingfield, was at 2 with 18 with a Bullet. And topping the pile, topping the crop, the number one single in Britain from July 1975 was 10cc and I'm Not In Love.

0: It was part of that soundtrack of that summer of 1975. You could not escape that song wherever you went. Big number one around the world for 10cc and I'm Not In Love. For number one in our rock singles from July 1975. Hope you enjoyed 1975. If you did, it's mark at markstafford.co.uk. And the website is www.markstafford.co.uk. But we're not finished with 1975 yet. We have a couple of songs to look at as we look at two that got away from 1975. And when we return, we'll be taking a song from Justin Hayward and John Lodge, alias the Blue Jays. Members of the Moody Blues, of course, going solo in 1975. We're back with them.
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2: 1975.

We listened to it on our radios back in 1975, but we didn't buy it as a single back in 1975 for Justin Hayward and John Lodge. One of the great Gotaway songs of that year, 1975, Justin Hayward and John Lodge, and I Dreamed Last Night. Together they were the Blue Jays for that short-timed sideline project as they split from the Moody Blues for a short period. Leaving us just one more song to end our memories of 1975, and this is a great tune. Ralph McTell had his time in the spotlight, his short time in the spotlight in 1975 with the reissue of Streets of London. This also came out as well in 1975 for him and should have been a hit. This is a great Gotaway gem to round off our look at 1975. This is Ralph McTell's El Progresso.

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slippery in Cologne. 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

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That may be. 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

0: 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That's 439 6910.
1: Come with me on a journey through the annals of time to a place commercial radio has left behind as we delve into the depths of recorded music history, from the arrival of vinyl recordings to the era of the compact disc. 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
0: 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Songs you know and songs you probably don't know, as well as songs you used to know but haven't heard on the radio in a long, long time. You know, when you're drawing from the 50s, 60s, 70s, and 80s, you never know what you're going to hear next. I'll be giving you some of the stories behind the songs, so join me, Mark Nielsen, for Let the Good Times Roll, Monday nights from 8 to 10 on Big River FM.

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And remember, they're open 6 days a week. That's right, Saturday too.

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1: 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The new Stones album is outstanding. Hear for yourselves as Mick Jagger, Keith Richards, and Ronnie Woods take you behind the scenes of their new record. It's the Rolling Stones Foreign Tongues, All Access.
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That straight six motor needs rebuilding. 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